0: Listen, people, I don't know how you expect to ever stop the war if you can't sing any better than that. There's about 300,000 of you fuckers out there. I want you to start singing. Come on.
1: And it's one.

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Send your sons off before it's too late. Be the first one on your block to have your boy come home in a box. All right.

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For souvenirs, 2 years, get down. Not his, not hers, but what the hey. The good book says it's gonna be

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Because they don't go for what's in the book.

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1: Yes, and neither would you, Derek, this star nonsense.
0: Yes.
1: No, it isn't.
0: I'm sure of it.

0: It's Will Hull, actually.
1: What did I say?
0: Hull. It's Hull. As in Hulls.
1: Andy
0: Warhol. Andy Warhol. Andy Warhol. Like Hull. Hull.
1: Andy Warhol, take one.

Manchester calling, Manchester calling, also on Saturday. Thank you for so many party music. Da schreiben Jeff and Maureen. Jeff, Maureen, three songs for you. Three songs for your heart and soul. We have Styx, Brave New World, Diamondhead, Am I Evil? And number three is Thunder, a cover version of Rolling Stones, Gimme Shelter. That's for you, and best wishes to Manchester. Ich kann morseln.

to tell her that you have no love to give her. Then she gets you on her wavelength, and she lets the river answer that you've always